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0: Brian Rosenberg, New York Fever Records present the Freestyle Feast of 2026 going down on Saturday, July 25th at the Catholic Health Amphitheater at Bald Hill. 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

0: Because it is Pride Month and you're not going to want to miss the 4th annual North Fork Pride presented by the New York LGBT Network, happening at Mitchell Park in Greenport with a parade on Main Street. 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Unstoppable Pride is on the East End. 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
1: yo. Brian Rosenberg, New York, Fever Records and Party 105% the Freestyle Feast of 2026 going down on Saturday, July 25th at the Catholic Health Amphitheater at Bald Hill. 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
1: Soulja Boy, tell me. Hey, I got the new damn for y'all called a Soulja Boy. You gotta punch, then crank back three times from left to right.

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0: month, and you're not going to want to miss the 4th annual North Fork Pride, presented by the New York LGBT Network, happening at Mitchell Park in Greenport with a parade on Main Street. 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Unstoppable Pride is on the East End. 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

0: watch the action of Spain versus Uruguay at an epic watch party at Dirty Taco and Tequila, 716 Smithtown Bypass in Smithtown, Friday, June 26th at 6 p.m. Dirty Taco and Tequila is serving drink specials and great deals on food all game long. $10 mixed drinks, $6 Modelo beers, $5 tacos, and more. 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

0: Rosenberg, New York. 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

0: 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The parade steps off at noon on Saturday, June 27th in Greenport, all leading to the festival in Mitchell Park. Unstoppable Pride is on the East End. 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

0: then you're not going to want to miss the 4th annual North Fork Pride, presented by the New York LGBT Network, happening at Mitchell Park in Greenport with a parade on Main Street. 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Unstoppable Pride is on the East End. 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

0: Pride Month, and you're not going to want to miss the 4th Annual North Fork Pride, presented by the New York LGBT Network, happening at Mitchell Park in Greenport with a parade on Main Street. 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
0: FIFA Fever is here! 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

0: Brian Rosenberg, New York, Fever Records and Party 105% the Freestyle Feast of 2026 going down on Saturday, July 25th at the Catholic Health Amphitheater at Bald Hill. 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

0: about Pride, because it is Pride Month and you're not going to want to miss the 4th annual North Fork Pride presented by the New York LGBT Network, happening at Mitchell Park in Greenport with a parade on Main Street. 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Unstoppable Pride is on the East End. 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
0: FIFA Fever is here, and you can experience the excitement of the FIFA World Cup action. 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

0: Pride Month, and you're not going to want to miss the 4th Annual North Fork Pride, presented by the New York LGBT Network, happening at Mitchell Park in Greenport with a parade on Main Street. 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
0: FIFA Fever is here, and you can experience all the excitement of the FIFA World Cup in an epic watch party at Pickleball Heaven. 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

0: Pride Month, and you're not going to want to miss the 4th Annual North Fork Pride, presented by the New York LGBT Network, happening at Mitchell Park in Greenport with a parade on Main Street. 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Unstoppable Pride is on the East End. 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

0: Pride Month, and you're not going to want to miss the 4th Annual North Fork Pride, presented by the New York LGBT Network, happening at Mitchell Park in Greenport with a parade on Main Street. 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

Mornings with the Party 105. Happy Friday, party people. Welcome to the weekend. And it's going to be a very special weekend, especially for the dads. Coming up in the mix, I got Trilogy, Jeremiah, and Retone. But before we do that, let's talk about Dracula. He sucks. Get it? 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

Mornings with Impact Party 105. Dirty Taco is helping you get out of your boring lunches and getting into a Dirty Taco and Tequila spot for the hottest lunches, the best food, some of the best tacos on Long Island, all being served at Dirty Taco and Tequila. And yes, they do have tequila as well. What's better than a nice drink, a good taco? Why deal with a boring box lunch when you got the opportunity to get some Dirty Taco in your system? And we're making it possible for you to get it for free, because your chance to win a gift card to Dirty Taco and Tequila is as easy as texting "bail me out." That is the key word this week. Bail me out. Text it to 631-580-1053 and you're in it to win it. I'll be picking a winner on Friday and it could be you. Text "bail me out" right now, 631-580-1053, to qualify to win this gift card to Dirty Taco and Tequila.

0: Have you heard some news and thought, this sounds like a Florida story?
1: These people are crazy.
0: But there are crazy stories all over the world, and he found some just for you on You Just Can't Make This Up. What did you find today, Impact?
2: Not all dumb criminals live down south. We could actually go up north and find some as well. We're taking it to Canada, where a guy decided to show up for his probation officer. Let's just say his mode of transportation could have been more well thought out, okay? So he had showed up in a truck. He wasn't driving. He was a passenger. But police did notice the truck was driving kind of weird. They kind of noticed something about the truck that was off. So they decided just to hang back and follow. The guy got out of the truck, went to his probation officer's meeting, got back out of that meeting, got back into the truck, and that's when police decided to pull the truck over to find... Nah, it wasn't a key in that ignition. It was a screwdriver. And yeah, the truck was stolen. Who shows up to their probation officers in a stolen truck? Oh, like they would say in Canada, you're busted, eh? Because you cannot make this stuff up.
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Happy Juneteenth, party people. Yes, this date commemorates the official end of slavery in the United States. We'll talk more about that on the topic of the day. Coming up in the mix, I got Miley Cyrus, I got Pitbull, Starpoint, and a little bit more for you guys. But right now, Blue Cantrell wants to hit him up style as we turn the clock back to 2001 on Party 105.

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4: 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Yeah, right, picture that with a Kodak. Or better yet, go to Times Square, take a picture of me with a Kodak. Took my life from negative to positive, I just want y'all to know that. And tonight, let's enjoy life.

0: Let's talk. Let's get into the nitty-gritty of our daily lives. He's no expert, but he does have an opinion.
1: Oh, yeah.
0: So let's talk, Long Island. Here's the topic of the day.
2: Today is Juneteenth, which marks the official end of slavery. Unfortunately, it came 2 years after slavery was originally ended, but the people in Galveston, Texas were not aware, and they continued, well, the people were aware, the slaves were not aware, and they continued to be enslaved for 2 more years after the Emancipation Proclamation was issued. So they weren't officially freed until 1865. The official announcement was called General Order Number 3, and even then, not everybody found out right away. It still took a few months for some of the slaves to find out that they were actually free. Black communities started celebrating Juneteenth in 1866. It didn't become a national holiday. Actually, it became an, it didn't become a federal holiday until 2021. And even in Texas, they didn't start celebrating it until 1980. Sometimes it's also been called America's Second Independence Day. And, Juneteenth is supposed to be all about memory, action, and hope. So once again, for those celebrating, happy Juneteenth from everybody here at Party 105. God bless.
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0: Morning, it's the Pep Party 105. Coming up in the mix, I got the Cover Girls, I got Charlotte and One Republic, all ready to rock for you guys on Party 105. But right now, Armani White wants to sing about Billie Eilish right here, right now. Mornings with Tim Peck.
1: 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Talk big t-shirt, Billie Eilish. 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Talk big t-shirt.

0: I'm stylish. Talk big t-shirt, Billy. Watch on my wrist, but I want that diamond. 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

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Dirty Taco is helping you get out of your boring lunches and getting into a Dirty Taco and Tequila spot for the hottest lunches, the best food, some of the best tacos on Long Island, all being served at Dirty Taco and Tequila. 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Bail Me Out. 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

0: And on all the tabloids trying to know what's going on with the actors, the singers, the celebs, so we can give you the gossip drop.
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2: Who would you say, if asked, are the biggest D-bags in the music industry? Somebody asked the question and they came out with 30 of the biggest douchebags in the music industry. And I'll just give you the top 10. See if your favorite artist made the list. Number one, I'm not even going to tell you why they made the list, because if you know the artist, you pretty much know why they're on here. Number one, Axl Rose. Number two, Chris Brown. Number three, Kanye West, who I feel should have been number one. Number four, Justin Bieber, who I feel should have been number two. Number five, Robin Thicke. Number six, Phil Spector. Number seven, Ike Turner. Number eight, Gary Glitter. Number nine, Iggy Azalea. And rounding up the top 10, Fred Durst. Some other honorable mentions, or I guess you could say dishonorable since we are talking about D-bags: Gene Simmons, Kid Rock, Adam Levine, and Liam Gallagher. Did your favorite artist make the list? Rest in peace to actress Davy Chase. I hope I'm saying it right. I don't know if it's Davy or DeVay. She was the voice of Lilo in Lilo and Stitch, and she also was Samara in The Ring. She was only 35 years old. It's said that she had contracted meningitis and several blood infections, which led to sepsis, which led to her death. Definitely gone too soon, definitely too young to die. Rest in peace to that beautiful young lady. And finally, you know, a lot of people are always saying The Rock should run for president. The Rock should run for president. Yes, I think he would win hands down. But you know, somebody who you will not see running for politics anytime soon. Matter of fact, somebody who will not be talking about politics anytime soon is Mr. Dwayne The Rock Johnson. He says, quote, "Politics are omnipresent and it's forever. I don't like it. I hate it at all times. I hate the slinging and I hate all the BS that comes with it." That's a direct quote. So as far as him running for politics, not anytime soon. He said he would rather concentrate on creating art and storytelling. He also chimes in on Bruce Springsteen, who has been known to make a political statement here and there. He says that he and Donald Trump should just sit down and talk it out. He says, quote, "I don't know where all that'll go, but I do know that it's an important step." This has been the Gossip Drop. I'm Mornings with Impact. For these stories and more, go to our website, party105.com.
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Mornings with Impact coming up in the mix. I got Giggles, I got Macklemore, and I got Sophie Ellis Bexter. All coming up right now. Somber wants to be a home wrecker on Party 105.

0: goddamn house right down.
1: Mornings with Dipak, party 105. Yes, it is Juneteenth, which means it is a Friday, which means it's time to pick a winner for the Dirty Taco gift card. You know, we're giving one away every week. We give you the keyword at the beginning of the week. You text us that keyword all week long, and then today we pick a winner. And today's winner is, drum roll, Malia from Port Jefferson. Congratulations, Malia. I'm not going to put your last name out there because people didn't know you're going to start hitting you up for a hookup with Dirty Taco and Tequila. So if you want that hookup, you got to pay attention. Next week, we'll be giving you a new keyword and a new opportunity to text us to win another gift card from Dirty Taco and Tequila. Congratulations, Malia. Enjoy. What?

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Bruno Mars on Party 105. It's Austin Lyons hanging out with you, playing all your favorite party hits and throwbacks. And coming up this hour, some news out of Netflix. Why, I guess it really doesn't matter whether or not you created one of the biggest things on the planet in Stranger Things. 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

Party 105, and does the world need another Austin Powers movie? According to Mike Myers, yes. Yes, it does. He says there will, in fact, be an Austin Powers 4, but what are we hoping to see out of it? Let me know. 631-580-1053. This coming after Mike Myers also brought back Dr. Evil in an ad for Verizon. He also brought his henchman along, Scott Evil, number 2, and Frau Farbacina.

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Party 105, and I'm not exactly sure I'd call him a fallen angel, but we haven't heard from Lil Nas X in a while because he's been in rehab. Turns out he's broken his silence now to reveal to the public that he's been diagnosed with bipolar disorder. He says he's known, or at least he's felt like he's known, for the past few years, but he just didn't want to have to admit it and have to take meds for it. There's no shame in taking care of your mental health, Lil Nas X.

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It's Austin Wines hanging out with you, playing all your favorite party hits and throwbacks. But since it is almost noon, that means it's time for me to step on aside and let DJ Impact take over control and provide you that midday mix the way that only he can. 60 minutes of completely commercial-free live mixing headed your way. 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That's 631-580-1053. And DJ Impact will work his magic. Slide your request right on into the midday mix. It's coming on up to power your lunch hour on this Juneteenth. Hopefully you are enjoying the day off if you have it and are making the absolute most of it, possibly even considering going and living your best life and enjoying some FIFA World Cup action at Pickleball Heaven. It's all happening today at 2:30. 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

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It's Austin Lyons hanging out with you, playing all your favorite party hits and throwbacks. And coming up this hour, me and Amanda are going to help out somebody with their dating life, and it all has to start somewhere. And that's exactly where we're starting today. Let's begin at the beginning, shall we?

0: 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Confused about your love life? Need some advice? Some not so professional advice? Worry not. 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
1: 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We're not going to stay here much longer because we are going to delve deep into the world of relationship advice.
2: We're good at that.
1: We certainly are. 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
1: 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Ian is who we're going to help today.
2: Good, he gave us the tea.
1: We
2: do tell.
1: We love Ian. So the tea is... Obviously, Long Island Pride happened on Sunday past weekend. Ian, we're very proud of you. Scored his first ever date thanks to Long Island Pride.
2: Congratulations. We're very proud that it's bringing people together like it's supposed to.
1: I absolutely love it, but he does have one question.
2: Okay.
1: What do I expect on a first date? I've never been on one.
2: You know, it's okay to be a baby gay.
1: It is. It is very okay.
2: It
1: we
2: is
1: all
2: okay.
1: start somewhere, no matter the age.
2: Exactly. So don't be alarmed.
1: Do not be alarmed. Calm down.
2: Yeah. Just go with the vibes.
1: Go with the vibes.
2: Expect some questions, hopefully.
1: Yes. Yes.
2: The key word to that statement is hopefully. If they don't ask questions, then it's, you know, not a vibe.
1: One can hopefully expect some engaging conversations.
2: One would hope.
1: Some story swapping.
2: Yes.
1: If
2: yes.
1: it's anything like...
2: Maybe hold back on, like, the really stupid things you've done until a little later in life.
1: Yeah. You can also, I'm sure, if it is a male-male date...
2: Dynamic.
1: If that's the dynamic, in my personal experience, there's going to be a little bit of trauma dumping on both sides. A little bit. A light trauma dump.
2: Well, that's normal.
1: Yeah, because, you know, you're probably going to talk about maybe your coming out story, if there is a coming out story to be had, perhaps your relationship with your parents. That might
2: I always up. Forget about that in those kinds of relationships.
1: It is very strange.
2: Because I might be of the community, but I am in a... straight relationship.
1: Yeah, your heteronormativity is kind of showing there.
2: Yeah, so it's like, I forget about that for a minute, and then I'm like, oh, right! Yeah, talk about that!
1: People might talk about that, especially, you know, if you're out in public, and you are discussing these things, or you're out in on an estate, you know, you might be uncomfortable out in public, and they might be like, hey, what's going on? Like, is it... And if it is your first date, don't be afraid to mention that.
2: Nope. Oh God, I'm sorry. I'm not yawning at your story. I'm just so tired.
1: It's been a long week.
2: Make sure that each of you are okay throughout the whole time. You don't want to have bad things happen.
1: Consent is king, and
2: exactly.
1: Make sure that the vibes are up. If things start to get a little uncomfortable, don't be afraid to call that out.
2: No, say it. Be like, why is it like this? Don't be like me.
1: Oh, no.
2: Who just runs away.
1: Oh, yeah, that'll do it. And, of course, he is also asking another question that I think should be addressed as well. What level of physical intimacy one might expect?
2: You know, whatever the vibes are.
1: You know, is there going to be kissing, hand-holding, hugging? Like, what's the quote-unquote expected first date?
2: It's the vibes. It goes off the vibes. If it's a bad date, there's no vibes.
1: That's
2: if it's a good date, it's good vibes.
1: You know, if you start feeling something a little tension that's positive, it might mean some good things are coming if you're okay with it.
2: Exactly. And that's perfectly fine.
1: And if you're not okay with it, it's okay to set your boundaries.
2: Yeah, be like, hey, I'm not so ready for that right now. That's okay.
1: And hopefully they are a good person with some green flags, and they'll be like, oh, okay, that's fine.
2: And if they're not a good person and they're a red flag, you run away.
1: Far, far away.
2: Run away. I give that advice to so many people, and they never think I'm right. And then guess who's always right in the end? Me.
1: Well, I'm going to go with you. Yep, there you go. And so I just want to give a huge shout out to Ian.
2: Congratulations. We're so proud of you.
1: Getting your first ever date. I would love a follow-up. I want to know how it goes.
2: Yes, please tell.
1: 631-580-1053. But if you were giving some advice to Ian, he's about to go on his first ever date. What should he expect? Let me know. 631-580-1053.
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6: We know this one goes. It's Robin Thicke. Alongside Mr. Lover.

Party 105, and Ian is about to go on his first date this weekend. Very happy for you. Very excited, Ian. And he wants to know, well, what should I expect, Austin? 631-580-1053. George from Northport texted in 631-580-1053 and just says, look, be honest about the fact that this is your first date. If they're a good person and if they're patient and understanding, they'll take things at your pace. They'll check in with you and how you're feeling and if it's okay as far as physical contact is concerned and physical intimacy is concerned. And if they don't, well, then you know you shouldn't be dating them.

Party 105, and Ian wants to know what to expect on his first ever date. Like, do you kiss on a first date? 631-580-1053. Emily texted in from Rocky Point and just says, look, I personally don't. I want to get to know the person ahead of time, but you do.

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4105, and Ian wants to know if he's found a boy of his very own. His first ever date happening this weekend, and he wants to know what to expect. 631-580-1053. Barbara texted in from Oakdale and just said, look, feel the vibe. If you start to feel the chemistry, maybe you want to lean in. Don't be afraid to make that first move.

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It's Austin Lyons hanging out with you, playing all your favorite party hits and throwbacks. And were you as into the whole John and Kate plus eight drama from so many years ago? Well, as it turns out, there's a bit more of a follow-up. Yeah, one of the kids, they have quite the announcement to make. And I'll let you know what it is in a little bit.

put TLC on the map, John and Kate plus 8, and now the drama is revealing itself once again. Their son, Colin, who's now a 22-year-old, by the way, absolutely insane, has announced he's putting out a bombshell memoir, and he'll reveal the hardest moment of his life amid all of the chaos that happened between that family.

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All the boys keep jockin'. 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

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It is 645 National Boulevard in Medford, and it is FIFA World Cup fever, and there's FIFA World Cup watch parties happening at Pickleball Heaven, including right now. 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And if you can't make it today, they got another one going on for Father's Day, 11:30 a.m. Pickleball Heaven. 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
0: Austin?
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0: 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Join the therapy and right now, love tonight. 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

0: Okay. Party 105. All right, party people. Austin Lyon is in charge of the Parenting 101 of today, brought to you by Split Happens. 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Austin, today is Juneteenth, and I figure it's a good opportunity to educate the little rascals sitting at home because there's no school today.
1: Absolutely, because we love learning here, and Juneteenth is a very important and arguably, I think, the most recently named federal holiday across the country.
0: Yes. So thank you, the government, for another day off.
1: So while you enjoy the day off, we are here enjoying ourselves, but we're going to enlighten you a little bit why you might be home today. Juneteenth marks June 19th, 1865, when enslaved Texans learned that, in fact, they were free more than 2 years after the Emancipation Proclamation. So it's not the Emancipation Proclamation itself, but rather the day that the last of the slaves in Texas learned that they were in fact free people.
0: You imagine being that human that got to be free, the last person?
1: Well, imagine how often you're the last to do something and how annoyed you are.
2: I'm just saying, can you imagine knowing that you were like the last one, that you could have been free like so much sooner and they never told you?
1: Well, yeah, that checks out for the time. The celebration then began in Texas and spread nationwide from then, becoming an official federal holiday as of 2021. Juneteenth honors freedom, resilience, and black history while recognizing the ongoing fight, of course, for equality.
2: One fist in the air, fight the power!
1: Absolutely.
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0: Party 105. All right, party people, 631-580-1053. Let us know what you would like to hear. And shout out to Sonia. Sonia says, when is the Freestyle Feast again? Sonia, are you living under a rock?
1: How do you not know this by now?
0: It's going to be Saturday, July 25th at the Catholic Health Amphitheater. And who's going to be there, Impact?
1: Me!
0: Oh, my God.
1: I mean, that is
0: TKA,
1: true.
0: TKA, K7, go.
1: Me!
0: Oh, my God. Alicia. So is Angie.
1: Me.
0: Betty D. Tony Moran.
2: You're killing her right now. She's doing this off of memory, people.
0: I know. I am smart.
2: Because I'm holding the paper.
1: That's because she's excited for it.
0: Abatello. Boy. And DJ Impact will also be there. Brian Rosenberg.
2: Your boy
0: and
2: Speedy.
0: And Fever Records and Speedy. And get your tickets now at Ticketmaster.com. You know what, Impact? Don't talk.

0: Party 105. I know it's going to feel like I'm picking on Impact.
1: Uh-oh.
0: But
2: no, me never.
0: You know that Impact has a repertoire.
1: Ooh, very good.
2: Whoa.
0: Very good word. With customer service.
1: Oh, oh no.
0: So,
1: I don't know where this is going.
0: Baby.
3: Yeah.
0: You're not alone, honey. It's okay to get upset at customer service.
3: You've done it once or twice.
0: Once or twice.
3: Yeah.
0: Even the Pope has done it.
1: No.
0: Yes. The Pope called

0: us. You're not going to get into heaven now, lady.
1: That's what I'm saying. She's going straight to hell. You're not like us. There you go.
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0: Party 105. Guys, you gotta say those jokes out loud. I can't believe we said them during the commercial. What is it?
1: Well, it's not my fault you cut the break off too soon.
2: I'm saying.
0: Alright, so what are these jokes?
1: So as we know, the Pope had some issues with his bank and he actually called the helpline himself.
0: Yeah.
1: So
0: hang up on me.
1: At the end of the day, it turns out the Pope has a direct line to God apparently, but not his bank.
2: Please hold.

0: 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All right, party people, I got some research.
1: Uh-oh.
0: And I'm going to share it with you.
1: Okay.
0: New research says that the average age when people start to plan their social calendars around their sleep schedule is... Ba-da-ba-dum-ba-bum.
1: Hold on, hold on. I want to say late 20s, 28, 29.
0: 32.
1: Really?
0: People are more likely to turn down plans if they begin after 9 p.m. or before 7:36 a.m. as per the Tucker research that I found. And at 32 is when you start prioritizing your sleep.
1: Well, yeah, because sleep is so precious.
0: At this point, you're running on fumes.
2: You said you start prioritizing it at 32?
1: Yeah.
0: Like, and then, I remember when I was in college and worked full-time. I had two full-time jobs and went to college. And I used to sometimes go from one job straight to school, then straight to the other job. Or to the school, go drinking, then to the job.
1: Oh,
0: nonstop.
3: What we could do with youth.
0: Yeah. Now, if I work the Puerto Rican Day Parade on June 7th, Monday and Tuesday, I was dead.
3: Now, if you schedule one social activity, you need three calendar days to recover.
0: Yeah. Yeah.
2: Yeah, but it's different. Like, we did the parade. And
0: I was
2: tortured. It was so hot over there.
0: Yeah, it doesn't matter.
3: I mean, yeah.
0: If you were in your 20s, you would not even feel the heat.
2: That's true, too.
3: I mean, I'll be honest. I was fine still later that afternoon.
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0: Ryan Rosenberg, New York, Fever Records and Party 105 present the Freestyle Feast of 2026 going down on Saturday, July 25th at the Catholic Health Amphitheater at Bald Hill. 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

Watch your 100 feet. D-Bow, D-Rap. He a freak, though. Man down. Call her Ever Lambs. 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He walk around like Tito. 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
0: Party at the party playing with his nose now. And Baka got a weird case, why is he around? Certified lover boys, certified pedophiles. Wop, wop, wop, wop, wop. That, I'm up. Wop, wop, wop, wop, wop. I'ma do my stuff. Why you trolling like a...

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We're vibing. We're vibing here. Party 105. The

Oh, yes. Check it in from Riverhead. We got people from Riverhead. Woo! Blowing up the hotline. Let me know where you're checking in from. Hit me up, 631-580-1053.

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0: then you're not going to want to miss the 4th Annual North Fork Pride, presented by the New York LGBT Network, happening at Mitchell Park in Greenport with a parade on Main Street. 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